0: more higher education long located student long country. Long talk blong hem today, President blong National University of Vanuatu, Jean-Pierre Nirwa, italem sehemikla Thomas blong lukimol student olikasem success behind long ol hard work mo commitment blong olketa, long time blong study blong olketa. Vanuatu hem stop kasem full up help finish long olketa partner outside from leadership role blong hem long side blong climate change. Long week a United National General Assembly hemi adopt them a resolution long ICJ advisory opinion long climate change we Vanuatu now we put them. What them hemi minister long climate change Ralph Regenvanu hemi tell them say Vanuatu we go ahead long proof from him one all same one leader long side long climate change. Malvatu Maori Council long get the chief italem say hemi respect them all agreement we government want them sign them with them all development partner. Long week here when news come out where Malvatu Maori Council blong get the chief in Okaremeni say long use blong name blong nakamal mo namele mo lacrimen we kaf mani want them sign them with them Australia mo China. Chief Executive Officer blong Malvatu Maori Council blong get the chief Jean-Pierre Tom italem long FBDC news say all name no more time mo li usum where li relate long custom I maskat respect long him. Mr. Tommy Talem sorry sports talk yeah, hemi heard them kaufman, but hemi want them say Muscat work together. Mon news long region, Prime Minister Blong Fiji, he make him decision blong stop him all get a local government election well he been planned blong make him long September long year yeah, from all get a global headwinds more risk blong fota fatigue. All man Fiji, all in afford, long local government elections, long over long 20 years finish, mo bringing back all keta election ya. Hemi one long all keta big fella promise, long Prime Minister Sitiveni Rampuka, before long national election, long December 2022. Sitiveni Rampuka italem long all keta reporter long week ya. Same stop ting ting, long delay all keta local election from plan the reason, including pressure, long government money. Mufi hemikasem criticism long Fiji Labour Party, we tell him say Prime Minister he taken plan de something pitting one em hemisave handle em. Mo long sports, Peter Cowan, New Zealand Paralympian, we kasem port fila long yesterday, hemi out today long morning with the one small delegation, we cut inside face PA mo director long ministry, long youth mo sports, together with them president blong Vanuatu Paralympics Committee, with them all Narfla guest, only fly out, blong go town Long Island blong Malekula. Hemia one short visit no more Long Island blong masculine, straight long pescarus, blong promote him inclusion through long sport, whereby looking time ya, by hemi part long some para kenu, or far a Long Island ya, with them all get a para athlete, blong island ya. Visit ya hemi blong promote him to awareness blong development, blong para or far a. Para long country. Tomorrow by hemi one narfala program long faa demonstration long kawenu we by Peter now hemi lead him after long visit long hem long island long malekula hemi long today. Mo with them sport and I can blow put him long end long FBTC news update.
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2: 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One is flana coming up at this time and then you may do follow me like program long today.

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everyone. Greetings. Welcome to Women in Touch. You may praise Him God one more time. Bring Mr. Story and Bucket. Mr. Po, invite them all mothers. So you come. You may sit down or one. Let's have one radio or mobile phone. Put me a piece play you. After you may listen, you come low. Encouragement or meditation for mothers. Talk play me protete. Welcome all sisters. Welcome nation. You may praise Him God together. Before me story and lo you me all mama, Mr. Pass, you me close your eyes, me pray. Yes, Jesus, Mr. Pray with them all sisters round the Vanuatu. We pray with them every mothers and mothers to be as we fly encounter into one more help when bless I carry plus help them each other as we carry one another's burden. In Jesus' name we fly pray. Amen. Story meditation for mothers for today. One subtopic, I mean, message of the Lord. Lamentation chapter 3, verse 22 and 23, Hemtana Moshe. It is of the Lord's message that we are not consumed, because His compassion fail not. They are new every morning. Great is His faithfulness. I mean, one

treating him, he wants something with beginning himself fever from, and he suffered cold and virus where me make him actually irritable, more restless. Both beginning mo mama, but you have to wake up the night several times in the night. Time only had cold and sometimes probably barely sleep. Or beginning ni blame me, only need him humilo time. And time also me, even if I run away lokota, only we mokota, list a struggle on the own. Time na only really need him humi. Sometimes you may have to just by me sleep 2 hours no more, short time no more. From disturbance, from sickness, more something, well, opinions I go through, long nights, time only sick. And me all very, me all time when mama and me lose some sleep, and me lose have a rest good. From opinion, you only see. However, no matter how long or how hard night play you and me been, time we used to kill one baby, or what kidney, when sick, and fever from a teeth or one, you may always look too forward, looking one beautiful smile in the morning. The night by me not sleep good from sickness or one, but until I come, you may look forward, the beautiful smile of face blown, babies play you me in the morning. Even now, morning me, morning smile from all children blame me. Only woman heart blame me, only brighten him day blame me. And have you ever woken up feeling grumpy or moody? Seeing your baby's beautiful morning smile, have me one perfect antidote. One of favorite verses in the scripture, Lamentation chapter 3:22-23, and the fact that every morning when you may read, okay, this is faithfulness, new every morning, okay, that God and me extended mercy blame towards us in that, and me brought to mind that we you me smile little babies blame faces, and you may imagine them God. And me stop them when me look all babies blame me. Awesome. Psalms 30 verse 5, and me compliments today, Lord, scripture, blow meditation, beautifully, and me tell them, awesome. Weeping may endure for a night, but joy comes in the morning. And me true. And suppose you baby blue you, and me cry all night. Be assured that on smile or joy, by me come, Lord, heart blow. Blow him or you in the morning. Also, one old pastors only often reminded you me, only tell him say, every day above the ground is a good day. And you should be mindful that only reason we may wake up each other in morning and from say, God, you know, alarm clock, God, the compassion, blow him. And me demonstrating with them every new morning. Not only does God and me wake him, you me, the morning, but me also ordain him, sun, blow me rise up in the morning and me light the day. And imagine if one morning God had me stop him, sun, blow me shine. Just waking up and seeing light outside, hear me encouraging, blow you me, praise him God. And time you me, or beginning you me awake, low morning, after one good night's sleep, you me have no worries, blow you me concern, and may you me smile, you me smile, and expecting that every need by him is met. By me feed, wash, and clothe them each other ready for the day and without hesitation. God am even more faithful, being as our day

0: Daily bread and strength for each new day. God, I mean, give you your new message, new every morning. Great is His faithfulness. So each morning bring one fresh day. Each morning brings a fresh day, a new chance. Lord, you may have as God, I mean, one day me for you may live, and I mean also one new chance to be one a blessing to another. Perhaps Lord, my family blew you, or even one stranger Lord street. Take on your baby's morning attitude and smile and praise God for His faithfulness. All beginning, my Lord, night in baby no sleep good, he toss around, but I'm morning he come. You may wake up, and me wake up, and me one happy time with beginning. I'm nothing but on something, but him think about no more. That him by him, kai, only carry him and love him all the time. You may also understand while you must go through all situation, all challenge, all joys, all same, yeah. More experience and message from God. You may also find him strength in our weakness. 2 Corinthians 12:9, and Talmud Sem. And he said unto me, my grace is sufficient for thee, for my strength is made perfect in his weakness. Most gladly, therefore, will I rather glory in my infirmities, that the power of Christ may set upon me. Oh, wow. That's a beautiful promise. Might you say that babies only carry their mother's immunity against certain bacteria and virus where first few weeks after we have been born. However, immune system blood baby him is still very weak. So Emmy means only likely blood catch him common cold or all other virus. Emi hemisabe help lo boost him immune system. Pemi also certainly a pleasant lo both babies and mom lo you deal with them. Then you understand all pikinini. Ika times when you me all mama you me sabe cat type. System blue immune system blue you me. And me also weak in time of being pregnant. And you me need blue me take them all iron tablets. Time you me pregnant. Blue help him you me. Blue strengthen him you me. And time you me come blue delivery him. That's the time when we need all the strength you me need him. And you me shall testify of how tough it is. As you me look after. All babies play me, and especially time only sick all night, being sick yourself on pretty much zero sleep you got from the children. You may find him say, day after day and night after night, you may have find him struggles and challenges play me, but. Of course, you may have to get, you may get frustrated, you may become resentful, that you may deal with them such a tiring situation alone, while all husband blame me, or he may be on duty, or he may stop someplace. But you must understand that you may need to pray for divine strength. I mean, through planned all sufficient or difficult days where you must have faced him time where or beginning blue you may only stop sick, more stop blow real need. You can plan a certainly many things you have a do blow help them or beginning blue such as giving them medicine and keeping them hydrated. You know, testy. However, you may also have a need for taking care of ourselves. Obviously, through lokakai, eating properly and resting wherever possible. But you also need for you fortify yourself spiritually from him all time. All same that you may really rely on God's divine strength. Time you may claim all promises, yeah. Strength can be made perfect, Lord, weakness, blame me. And you may continue proclaiming all promises where you may stop simply feeling overwhelmed. Perhaps the day just hasn't gone as awesome plan, but both you, my baby blue, you, babies more hungry and crying, with hungry more cry. At the same time, I mean, say where to start. I mean, one tempting place where you feel despondent, or that you should be doing better. But God, I mean, teaching you, mommy, and me teaching me, blame me, rely on him more and more, instead blow looking to ourselves. Just simply lifting up one prayer for a spirit of calm in the household, and particularly with them evenings where you may tend to be more stressful all time, all same during the day or night. We need to ask God to strengthen him, all resolve and patience. We save him from planned meltdowns. Not only should you rely on God's strength in place, Lord, weakness bring me, but you should also glory in our infirmities, that power of Christ himself rest upon you, me. And you should be thankful to God for the situation and challenge the life play you me, that he bring him you me close to him and lead him you me come spend them more time in prayer. All moments, all these moments only boost to faith play you me. And as God may give you me more of his power, from you may need him strength in our weakness. Me amaze me how God me fortify me, blockade through each day, and do exactly what me need to do. Me encourage him, you claim him promises, the 2 Corinthians 12, verse 9, for yourself, that when you had exhausted or overwhelmed, and God by me never fail him, you, and him never fail him, me. You may need not fear. Awesome. Psalms 27:1, I'm the Lord is my light and my salvation. Whom shall I fear? The Lord is the strength of my life. Of whom shall I be afraid? You may not need block at fright. You may not got no fear. Lord, time all same, yeah. Husband, my wife, do I need often to remark, Lord, fact that babies only often seem to be completely unaware of danger. And you should look at all babies play me happily. Time you look only stop run around having fun without any fear of being hurt, and shake our heads low all non challenge attack attitude blow keta. You save remember one occasion where beginning shall fall down, where he climb up the chair, he fall down, he go down low floor, low kitchen, one place. After consoling him, he tell him, sorry, rap, and place, I hurt. You may look on with him disbelief as you may attempt, you may climb. Beginning to climb back in the same position where Emmy would have led to another fall, as you may observe him or beginning only curiously and only thirst for discovering or outweighing any fear where me had Emmy Salem, or only easily teach him you may blow you may grab him items where me could be dangerous, Lord Kita. Just blow discover when him will get only stomach. Of course, not all babies only the same, and plant babies, as Mileta discovered with them at the beginning, humans will be a lot more hesitant and way of new, weary of new experiences. Then you got beginning, you come bold and lack of fear, hemi seeking out new adventure, hemi always been one endearing trait way we have developed as mothers. Obviously, babies only got no sense of when I'm hemi when I'm peril or distraction. I mean, as only only still to top develop lo cognitive skills blockata bloli look save moli react lo dangerous situations, although only save got powerful instinct. However, seeing or being blame you lack of fear, it reminded me you lo today's scripture for meditation where me tell him say, the Lord is my light and my salvation, whom shall I fear? The Lord is the strength of my life, of whom shall I be afraid? Time me come remind you me Lord Texia, and me came you me courage and no doubt scripture meditation. If only you myself could have that same attitude toward all fear more all doubts play you me. And me I'm limiting where is the limiting faith play you me in God. Once you me recognize that God is sovereign inside your life, play me, and by me look you me just how powerful God is by providing you me with them spiritual light. Play me, so show us the way. Time life him seems dark and full of obstacles. Once you me accept him Jesus through law, faith, and me become our salvation, and you me redeemed from sin. If someone emi on death row, emi sablo death row, same say, line up now, or emi receiving one pardon, imagine how joyful that person would be. Such one person would not be afraid of anything or anyone. Emi having escaped clutches for death, God is our strength. Time you me live. He is living in us. And so you may feel with the Holy Spirit, you should not fear anyone or any situation, no matter how awful Emmy may seem. But having children, Emmy make him you or me, Mama, you must claim him all promises way, even more than that. So do not be tempted, blow you think that God's word, Emmy, not for you, or that promise way you have a find him the word and me only apply on special people, more special circumstances. No, sisters, boldly you me must proclaim him God or same strength, believe me, and you may got nothing to fear. We pray that by you will be reminded and encouraged that God and me light more salvation, and that you me should not fear anyone or anything. Next time you look him baby's boldness, please you claim and promises lovers where you may just read him over your life, please you and family, please you, and me repeat him no fear text me Psalms 27:1. The Lord is my light and my salvation, whom shall I fear? The Lord is the strength of my life, of whom shall I be afraid? We praise the God by blessing you sister, old mama. Why do you continue? Blow you me praise him God. Thank him God for all mercies, play him, and also take him strength from God in our weaknesses. And remember, you may not need to be afraid from God is our light and our salvation. God bless you all. You may close your eyes, you may pray. Dear Lord, thank you so much that no matter how long or how hard me life is, same time like adult babies in the night time only sick, only hard in the food. But Lord, day time only wake up, only got to smile, the face block that
1: Lord, may light on mama, treasure them, all babies, beautiful smile each morning. And today, I'm reminded that you smile, Lord, Mivla, by waking us up, Lord, and what a day name, sun, blow me, rise up. I'm going to pray you, Lord, mercies, blow you, which I mean, new every morning and each day, and great is your faithfulness. Thank you, Lord. Lord, never-ending compassion, more mercy, and me praise you for being such one faithful God. Help him each mama, Lord, live each day for you. More savvy that just how much you love him, each one, Lord, or Mivla, all mama. And thank you, Father, for that Mivla, as I feel. There are times when we feel tired and exhausted, as we try and look after all children as well as we can. I got days when we feel completely worn out, and long times so shame may me fly through close to you instead of trying to carry on burden from me by ourselves. We pray that promise for you. Will you tell him, Lord, me fly? 2 Corinthians 12:9. By me come, no mind, Lord, me fly. That by you lift him up. Me fly, lift him up, or praise me like I'm divine strength. And by you shower, me fly, Lord, strength for you. Thank you, Lord, for being our strength when we are weak. And of course, Lord, me fly, no need, Lord, me fly, right? From say, me wonderful, Lord, if I declare him a faith, as if I find him from Psalms 27:1. Me praise him, you, for being our light and salvation, just as all babies, Lord, if all display moments of unbridled fearlessness, let them, if I do, if I be bold, Lord, demonstrate them, God, one unwavering faith, Lord, you. Time darkness and circumstances and situation it come to life from fly. May me fly claim him all promises for you and believe wholeheartedly that you strength the life from fly and bless up with that by you carry me fly through tough times and me fly trust in you. Thank you, Father, for being a God of protection and love. Me fly tell him thank you, more eternal praise, thanks, come back to you, and ask him prayer, the name of Jesus, our Savior. Amen.

0: area ol sempachela degree certificate diploma masters PhD motul long program long climate resilience mo humanitarian action ol student yali kamout long ol kata institution well stop under long national university of Vanuatu ol sim school of education SOE mo institute universitaire de formation IUF we tuvula together all staff give him training more higher education long all get a student long country long tok tok long hem today president long national university of Vanuatu Jean Pierre Nirwa italem semi klatumas long looking all student all kasem success behind long hard work more commitment long all get a long time long study long all get a Malfatu Maori Council plongol kete chief italem semi respecte mo agreement we kaf money want them sign mo the development partner long week ya one news come out we Malfatu Maori Council plongol chief ino karem any say long use plong name plong nakamal mo namele longol agreement we kaf money want them sign mo the Australia mo China chief executive officer plong Malfatu Maori Council plongol chief Jean Pierre Tom italem long fibidis news say name no more time or use well, he relate long custom, he must cut respect long him. Mr. Tommy tell him sorry, suppose talk to him, he heard him, Kaufman, but he want them say he must cut work together. United Nations General Assembly, he adopt them long week, yeah, resolution long advisory opinion, where International Court of Justice, ICJ, he make him long side long climate change. Minister long climate change, Ralph Rekenvanu, he tell him say he want big achievement back again, long Vanuatu. Thompson Marangoi report.
1: The draft resolution before
2: you. Resolution ya we found out now we miputum. It got 141 country only fought from, 8 only fought against them, more 28 abstention. 14 year it can place long United Nations General Assembly, long New York, US. Minister Plong Climate Change Ralph Rekenvanu Mitalem se resolution ya a second people achievement after long advisory opinion we International Court of Justice or ICJ even make them.
3: And 8 states we against them. So really, we want big fella achievement back in Vanuatu. Where, we number 2 resolution we put them. First one, we blow ask him advisory opinion ICJ and EMEA, the 2023, we been passed unanimously.
2: Reken fanu we mitalem si achievement ya we follow good fella work. We kafman mol diplomats only make him long save karem support long all our country.
3: We minimum say United Nations General Assembly we been ask him advisory opinion, we accept them, he come back. More only creating one new fella. Process inside law United Nations General Assembly, where Secretary General of the General Assembly every year, I be update them General Assembly law how countries only start follow advisory opinion.
2: Follow resolution, yeah, Prime Minister Chotam Napa, they put them out one statement. Long talent people, thank you, long 141 member state, well, he fought from resolution, yeah. After long 40 representative long small island Pacific states, Italem, thank you too, long for not too, from Mr. Tegem lead all time, long fight, long climate justice.
4: We pay tribute to Vanuatu and to the young law students of the University of the South Pacific whose courage and vision made this moment possible.
2: United Nations Resident Coordinator along Solomon Islands, Tonga, Tuvalu, Vanuatu, Tikwatsena, Mitalemse Resolution, Yami Soem, One Road, World Young Fellow along Pacific, Mokafman, Lookoutem, all clear thinking along all different international institutions. Thompson Marango, FPTC News.
0: Ea Vanuatu expect blong got one new chief executive officer long manis blong July ea. Deputy Prime Minister mo Minister blong Finance Johnny Kwanapo italemot long Parliament long bill blong week ya long Vanuatu tourism office istap long discussion.
5: Today, lo e Vanuatu too, you may got one people reform and change and mistap go on time where you may been appointed ma chairman. Today you may got you may only appoint him one chief engineer, let me stop. You may got one new chief commercial officer, we have now in post. You may got one substantive work that has been done, the chief executive officer. And you may expect him, seven by second half of July, 2026, by one new CEO, he may come fully on board. And Bombay, we should help him, especially for all domestic connectivity. Yumi.
0: You Inokat one low way stop long road traffic long extra or color light long track. Confirmation a come long inspector long road worthy inspection long public works department. Lotian well in a report.
6: Roadworthy officer long public works department Hilton Matham Lele confirmem long FBDC news. 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Long all color light, molly townem light long spotlight. Long hemi feed him all normal light long track. Behemi one challenge from all stop with long one machine long work with them. Long road traffic act section 27 hemitalem all same cell track he must use them. Two white mo yellow headlight long front mo two red light one long left mo one long right. Question is stop now. Long all new track we stop come inside with them all strong pulp light where Mr. Matam Lele italem semi hard long control him. Minister of Public Works, Xavier Yauko, italem seli allow him all track when he come outside with them all light all same.
7: But you allow him no more importation of track with them all light we manufacture him put up.
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6: Number 3, Jenny's Long Road Traffic Control, Hemi Long Road Worthy Check, where any man is save go pass them track.
7: Nayalo act, I specific plutalem se on ablo vehicle, maskarema track pluko pass them on double public box. But naya you make them small flexibility lem, you meeting about no more public flag company, sometimes only got 20 or over 10 track, plus CEO blue company, on ablo company, blogaram every track I go pass them, it no make sense no more. Purpose plo pass ma track lo public works and me just play me check him road worthiness plo vehicle.
6: All Jenny say happen long parliament long week ya. Time Minister Xavier Yauko he table him. Lodian Wellin VBDC News.
0: More news long region Prime Minister Blong Fiji make him decision. Blong stop him all get a local government election well he been planned blong make him long September long year ya from all get a global headwinds more risk blong photo fatigue. All man Fiji all in a fort long local government elections blong over 20 year finish more bring him back all get a election ya hemi one long all get a big flap promise blong Prime Minister Sitiveni Rambuka before national election blong December 2022. Sitiveni Rambuka italem long ol keta report long week ya. Same stop ting plong tilem ol keta local election from plan the reason. Including pressure plong kafman money. Move ya hemi custom criticism long Fiji Labour Party. We italem se Prime Minister itekem plan the something pitim one hemistave or hemistave handelem. Molong sports, Peter Cowan, New Zealand Paralympian, we cast in Port Vila long yesterday, hemi out long early morning long today. With the one small delegation, we got inside FESPA, mo director long Yudmo Sports, together with them president, long Vanuatu Paralympics Committee, with them Narfla guest, only fly out long quota on Long Island long Malekula. Hemi a one short visit no more long masculine. Straight long pescarus, long promote them inclusion through long sport, whereby looking time ya by hemi part long some para kenu or fa along island ya with them will get a para athlete plong masculine. Visit ya hemi plong promote them to awareness plong develop them para fa long country. Tomorrow upon by hemi one narfla program plong fa demonstration long kawenu we by Peter now hemi lead him after long visit long hem long Malekula long today. More FBTC hemi only broadcasting company we hemi kasem right blong broadcasting live coverage blong FIFA World Cup 2026 free we pa hemi kolong action nekis manis kithinge report.
9: Vanuatu also one football lover country lo Pacific you looking round especially lo Port Vila all different flag long kata countries we only taking part lo FIFA World Cup all flag blong kata e fly under finish. semak sabote yapen tu lo plan de public track mo private track weli stapron lo road lo posvila mo all different islands lo Vanuatu wetem eme I looking parliament I sit down lo eli week ya mo MP Matasare Meya and me question them whether VPTC by me say broadcast them World Cup live on the card.
10: Recently me look VPTC me announce them se by him me distributor blow World Cup waste up come. Question is full up lo all man only go enquire lo VPTC as to how now by distribution me happen from Canal Plus by him no RM through lo VPTC channel. Also information is up command say it has to be paid. So question is what am apparatus number you use to access them service ya. While you me no ask him on behalf of Sabota Blo Brazil no behalf of me you me everyone lo house you know good say come last minute I let me fast because me too me go ask him on Canal Plus or kata talent se ba kata no RM despite what kata RM channel blo VPTC but from channel web lo sports lo Canal Plus already I mean you know kat lo Vanuatu New Caledonia no more. So my question is VPTC by he RM through low 1M apparatus and whether by him you me PEM or him you one free one. Thank you.
9: Honorable Prime Minister, I may respond law MP Blo Luganville constituency about rights with VPTC and me current law broadcast them FIFA World Cup 2026.
11: Unfortunate say while you me cut FFF president, where me also president low senior, I mean not take him that initiative, law me. Save couple negotiate one kind something also me one arrangements. Olgatello Fiji broadcast only been go ahead and only go secure him full coverage for South Pacific and VBTC by him must pay one amount of 14 million no more blow him save erem me come yumi. The cost as to whether him free, and me one arable subject for law board law. VPTC now, blow all gather now, Lisa, we give him directions. But otherwise, all gather only take him out of Fiji. Only be him out of Fiji. And blow all gather only put him out, I think, by only use some channel blow VPTC. That's the latest we've been Karem out.
9: Follow question we raised law parliament. VPTC, I mean, confirm him back again. 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
0: Well, look long weather blong imi blong today got badly cloudy to cloudy condition over long group. What them isolated showers blong rain over long central mo southern islands blong Vanuatu. Light kase moderate southwest mo westerly wind si blow over long all southern mo central island. Maximum temperature blong today stab long 28 degrees Celsius down south. Kasem 31 degrees Celsius in Tablong North. Maximum temperature blong tonight by Tablong 23 degrees Celsius down south. Kasem 25 degrees Celsius in Tablong North. More with them with update tonight. I'm blong putim blong and blong VBTC News.

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1: A many been stopped off for them hemi mid news bulletin. Go ahead, hemi do in German music, cause I'm straight long 12:30 and then I kick over them. Last la program play me to inside long morning motivation show. Me Madeline Funai, thank you for the company of you more. Me wishing you one nice full lunch with bless you just about listening. As hemi weekend, don't forget to take good care lo you all time and also continue to stop follow different platform of VBDC. 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

0: And back again, welcome inside Longa Family Life segment Blimi Longa today. And long week up and by story and Blimi Hemi start around Longa topic Hemi parenting styles more guidance. 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So before you to stop kick off with them story and Blimi by you to tell them hello Longa guest Longa this morning. 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Talem small emi so mimi introduce me hem finish mimi ke small introduction but might hem pass away introduce me back again might la samli yumi we mi just up start for lema program limi blonga family life. Thank you.
1: Thank you Alisi. Thank you lo yumi run mi stop listen this morning nembla mi Ludovic Kelly or Kelly mi blo epi and mi work also one facilitator and tablo atra especially lol program lo family life and this morning mi glad we stop listen and by join him discussion about this morning lo help him you me save more about them all kind topic also lo help him family split me you me run me come out on family and me believe you me run you me got all need inside lol family split me so you me stop lo help him each other you me also one bigger you me help him each other lo find him bread when a bread is stable so all discussion also will help me employ me. A caramel information will help me chata. In a cat one man by me give one advice when me straight or wrong. You may run me caramel information also and you make him judgment blue, decision blue. Which are now you look by help him family blue, help him life blue, and help him community more country blue. Thank you.
0: Thank you, Ludovic. Mo thank you too. Please have accept me. Please have come. You historian around long topic longer today. And might you will stop listening finish. Come lo all pastorian. Please you me might name ya him no newly you. You may been stop pa. Follow me. Kita nara fala historian finish inside long family life. Program blumi emi yumi share mo tol tok tok we papa emi sabe help em life long one one lol kita family blumi so yes parenting styles more guidance emi also topic blumi longa today parenting styles emi also emi describe more different way we parents emi sabe raise ma pikinini or guide them or respond iko baklo pikinini only shape em how one young fella emi sabe behave ting mo how he misave act towards lol narafala pikinini all narafala man emi time see you me all parents me understand em all keta you misave all parents me say chusum prim say support them one healthy development plo one one lol pikinini ble you me so emi small introduction we misave give him the topic ple mi plong today parenting styles more guidance pamba him to save go ahead inside long story and ple mi to time see you me harem parenting style more guidance also me bin talem small finish be mamba you save explain him small more ikolo listeners will stop listening come one em now time say one em now in minimum time see you me harem Tok Tok ya parenting styles more guidance. Thank you.
1: Thank you lo question. MM one very very important topic that you need to talk about them parenting or guidance. Now you mean everyone where you may stop listen naya you stop listen lo whatever place you stop them you may run you may come out lo one home instead one family and family emi one look at the first place where people or beginning only learn inside them. But I'm telling myself, say, home bring me to me first for education, first for school. Before beginning, me how to hand the parents or papa or the mama, me go to school. Where me secondary place, where me learn them. First for the place where me learn them, me inside the house, them, inside the home. Them. At the same time, I'm home and I'm first for education, first for school. We're beginning and we learn inside them and we save something and we look something and we understand something and we inside the house plan, inside the home plan. So, when you tell them, I'm home and I'm first for church, we're beginning and we save God. Before I go to church, I'm going to pray, looking fasting to Christ or harm about them Christ or harm about them God. And we should look first time, Papa, what my mind inside the home. In order to begin, is have what love is, what respect is, what peace is. And we should look inside the home first one. In order to begin, is have one and pray. power up lo prayer. One me Bible. Obedience lo word to God. Follow him talk lo over God. Love him God. And we should learn inside lo home blame verse one. Inside lo fashion lo papa mo mama blame. Action lo tukla talk lo tukla. So parenting and guidance. Pa itu talemo sem se. And we face for la place and we begin ni. And we should learn him. All good for la fashion. Good for la character. So humble him to place where him to grow up them, environment them, talk action inside the home. How many me face for the school the beginning? Face for the church, face for the place we beginning by. How me show him too? Lo papa what the mama them? One them na, how me learn them? So, time to talk about them topic. Him to save good say. Tete all problem all issues which to happen inside the communities inside the. Town inside lo islands inside lo nation blo yumi lo vanotu emi things we emi influence inside lo home come out lo house so home limitu work lo parent emi one lo kata most important work lo this flower lo in to live them but you have got one high position lo workplace blo you. But you have got one high position in the church or the community. But suppose you know have how to look out them humbly, family blue. How now? But you make them lo position will give blue. Suppose you know have how to teach him beginning blue. Lo right for la fashion, right for la talk, respect, love. How now? But you make them lo workplace blue or lo leadership blue lo church, lo leadership blue in the community. Work plo parenting, emi one loko ta highest work also mitalam we God emi interest them lo papa wote mama. Suppose papa wote mama tu vle no luxavi importance plo look at them beginning teaching them good fla talk plo talem good fla fashion plo follow respect love honor obedience. How now pa you expect them beginning ni plo ko lanem lo school lo one different man lo teacher or lo church. Where you know, first one, you should teach him them, you should tell him them. You know, take him to school where Mr. Colem or church and Mr. Colem and me place where I'm learning or something, no. And you should learn him inside the house, first one. You should look him lo fashion, previous one. You should have him lo talk, previous one. Before I go to school, or let him learn about him respect. Before I go to school, by me obey him, teach him. And you should learn him obedience to you, first one. Before I go to church, I learn how to pray, how to read the Bible, and I should look him, look you, Papa, with the Mama, first one. And time to stop look inside the work, the parenting. Time to find out all the same, say, all Papa, with the all Mama, suppose you stop things, say, by you look out at one house scale, you come, look at them beginning of you. And I want something with, I'm very hard, to tete, plant them only. Only stop things by a house scale like by teaching pinini blogata, by fitting pinini blogata, by a comfort and pinini blogata. Am I want something with the table and the man or some only talk pot? No, am I by house scale make him no. Am I duty blue, a mama with them papa. Duty blue to la blow before house scale make him look at them pinini. You use him lem finish first one. Italam lem first one blow. How now am I behave? How now am I make him things in chatlo? You talk lem so the industrialem parenting. Me want them take a mind blim to go back lo story and lo Bible. Time to him to start story and lo Bible. Manol stask him was empty. The parenting work and me start with them. How now you teach him beginning to be loaded in beginning start with them. Time you look back lo Bible, you are story and blow. Mommy procedures where me pregnant stop. Bible emit alamos empty. Time hemiko talamout good news. She hemi me conceive with the one paper lo. Mami blo John the Baptist that time John the Baptist sta inside yet lo pel blo mami blem and Bible say time me dala mon good news lo mami blo John the Baptist emi kick I minimo sem se work lo parenting families emi start time pepe sta inside lo pel blo mami yet time pepe ino pone dino ino kam yet lo wola o emi pone kam out lo blo mami blem parenting work is start lo time no. Is that time you stop treating mommy blame? You talk kind lo mommy blame from. One away mommy, and Mr. Philip, and Mr. Looking, emotion blame, mood blame. And if one away beginning, is that learn them too, lo bell inside. So parenting work, also mentality, one flash special work, any more important than director work where you take them, management work where you take them, you manage one company, you maybe you one accountant inside the company, any work family way, wole is have give him limit to. Work for parenting, any more higher, any one high calling, we got any trust them limit to. Emi trust them lol papa with the mama lo li make from Bible im talem lim tu sema lo book lo Psalms 127 emi se first three emi se Lord children are an heritage of the Lord. Papa ko ti give him all pignini lol parent or sem one for la gift one for la special gift heritage so sem ta im tu tok pote heritage im tu sa tok pote one something we so si kampak lo material things one something we you try patiently you work from time you young you can go after you Olem tadi sta, maybe one plantation, maybe one crown, maybe anything we, any material lo wole, you olem tadi sta, plot generation we come after you, ol pignini blue la bubli pali, continue blue olem tadi sta. Pe pai bole misi ol pignini we, sta lo han blue papa wote mol mama, lo home blue yumi, emi ol heritage we come from papa god. After emi si an, the fruit of the womb, his reward. Osem, ta yu ting ting lo face, you come blue fine motor sem si. One flower special something papa got to give him lol papa with mom mama and you miss have experience same time you got a one pp come laus you look face blame you clat them you want them pinch him you want to squish him and you bring him to inside the home inside the family time papa you walk away come back laus I look face pp with mama you let me tell this stuff every stress look to you lose so papa got to interest them lol parents papa with mama one flower special walk. And any work for papa with the mama, plo you set them on heart you. Examine them all character blue, all habits inside the house. Say, how many of you want them or you want them by picking here? You grow with them the house blue. Suppose you want mama, we stop raw, you stop sway. Suppose you want papa, we stop cross Arab. You want them to picking here blue, by you continue the legacy, you know. You continue the fashion we used to make them. So, duty for papa with the mama the house. Emi very important from pignini emi ponikam emi innocent pokoti give him lo yimi tu emi all innocent pignini oli ponikam without them sin without them character the one way yimi tu sta practice in the house emi one way pignini by stop learn le mista harem sta lugim even ta sta bencet lo pel mama yet emi sta harem how papa sta tok tok lo mama how mama sta react lo all standing in the house emi sta And he stopped the game. He stopped learning. He stopped falling. Because Papa with the mama to play no search him on heart to play examine him all habits all practices in the house after to play continue blow make him fall him all this character or fashion way. And he no straight by picking any and he take him fashion. And imagine us was Papa got to come back after he ask him Liu say you make a one him the property we make him Liu. Suppose you make a look beginning here, stop smoke, stop drink, stop sway, stop kill woman blame, stop making problem in the communities. You didn't say, we are by me, and me hold accountable. Time go to come back. Low wall. By come by asking me to know, Papa or the mama say, you make one law, something with me leaving with him, you irritate with me giving him. And you meet to him to answer a poll, law him, law court, law talam lem say, Emia, and me one with me make him with him. But you show one man, where he killed that one man, he did. But you show one man, we still house play every man in the community. But you show one man, we smoke, he drink, go after, he got some heart problem, he got some cancer, or kidney, he got some cancer, or one sick, he killed him, or one accident. But I'm not, but you respond to God. So work for parenting and guidance inside the home, and me one work with families, papa with the mama, we stop listening. And you want to work with unity in Papa God, bless system you. You know, say, I make you one. You know, say, I have a one pignini, lo one good fla fashion. You know, you mean, you'll see a man, you know, got all good fla fashion. The only instruction, my counsel, him to carry on good fla fashion, them, to teach him all pignini, them, and me stop inside the Bible. You mean to go back, lo, we, you mean to go back, lo, man, we give him, you mean to all heritage, you mean to go back, lo, God, pagan. That is why you mean to say, I make him anything without them, God. So, work for parenting, my guidance inside the house. Mama emit duty blue you blue you pray from. Papa emit duty blue you blue you pray from. How much limit is that pray from? God will give me wisdom blue teaching pignini blue.
2: Amas lim tu ista prep lo papako ti chenchem hat plem chenchem tok tok plem chenchem karakter plem lo pini ni plem you look him kot lo how hemi tok tok lo how hemi act lo how hemi move in jet laos 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blue you look out me motichi mem or you think say you make him less you think say you no make him no work for parenting families we stop listen am you also work for discipleship Emulsion walk plo you build him kingdom plo God lo wole. Walk plo parenting mo guidance lo home lo family dede. Em you want look at something where you need plo you put him more effort lem. You need plo ask him God he help him you. You need plo ask him God he step in plo give on you. And families plo you need to build him one for the community. Em it depend lo walk plo parenting. Plim to build in one safe school, one safe community, one safe church, one safe nation. And me deepen all entirely low parenting work. That is why I tell him to this morning say work low parenting. And me the highest work ever low wall. And you save, and me recognize by who? And me recognize by God. You save who you honor him work? Heaven you honor him work. Work in this time make him look around up, in this car money lamp, fit him home limit to. Yes, of course, I work with him to need him. But I no work with God, I regard him as the most important one. From tete, in notable one nation, I serve him God, I fear him God, I love him God. It depends on home, it depends on parenting. It depends on teaching the papa and mama. Tete, in notable, I got one good for man, lo calf man. We pay him make a more good decision. But he start where? He start in the house. He start in the home. Today, I'm to need him one man, blow me make a more good fla, walk, lo community, lo church, lo office, blow me. You think she start where? He start inside lo house, inside lo home, inside lo family. That is why first fla education ever set up lo wall, yeah. And me start lo family, start inside lo garden, blow it. First fla church, we go to set him up lo wall, and me start inside lo garden, blow it. First fla walk, we go to give him lo Adam with him if, and me responsibility, blow what I'm all beginning to do. Why you start story and go? Awesome. Any one special topic when you start and them, for Sally, got different question on my question, but I ask him while you start story and go.
0: Thank you, Thomas, Ludovic, and you will stop listening. Come and may have a guest, Primil Plessa, and tell him about topic and story and plant and explain him to you. Me will stop listening. Come start look north, custom south, you stop listening throughout the country or might you start joining programmer, you stop somewhere outside the country, you stop listening, come, you may stop story and around long parenting style, more guidance, and me sure as one and will Ludovic and me tell him the place and me very informatively you me your listeners, and you may stop go ahead with them story and you me so Ludovic so with them life long today. So you may look emi life plot today emi different life plot before. Today emi totally different. Got full up something technology emi come on top. Naya you may look call e hard plot you one parent is away carawana or some young fallable by save listen to him. So with him emia you save tell him how na one parent emi save make him isave teach him Pikinini plem probamba hemisave folem osim talem kaidem pikinini plem probamba hemisave folem one good fla lifestyle mobamba hemino ko end up osem mi into sa story you talem drinking or kind some se making problem still how na one parent with them guidance plem how na hemisave help one help him pikinini plem probamba hemitram avoid them kind path plo life yeah thank you
2: The book of Proverbs chapter 22, verse 6, Bible in the Muslim, train up a child in the way he should go, and when he is old, he will not depart from it. Time reading Vesha, first flower word where me come out of Vesha, me say train up. You me too, papa, what a mama, you me too, all trainer. You me too, all trainer. And you save one flower man with me one trainer. By me talk talk, he talk talk, he talk talk, he talk talk, he talk talk, by all man we emi tok tok lo ta pal no kasem point lo wanem em setram lo talem unless emi practicim unless emi putum into practical blo people we emi teachim mo ta only folem then pal kasem wanem em setram lo minim so bible is a train up a child in the way he should go tam god emi stap haskem parents lo bisa blo train up a child is tam emi sta haskem parent lo putum into practice. One and picking me by Hemi Lukim. Not only by me harem, but by Hemi Lukim, no eyes. Suppose you, lo house, you stop asking all picking me, blow legal church, asking all picking me, blow limas, honor him God, fear him God, but you start sweet. You stop killing mama, blogata, you stop row lo house, you stop cross from Kakai notan, you stop cross from all things so someone will happen. You think so, one and make you try and blow make him, you think you start train up a child, or way mistreat. Bible says, train up a child in the way. Lo way way by hemi pick one, by hemi never depart from it. You think say, how now by him to tell him one something, lo begin anyway, in team to no follow him road, how he look him. So, woman, hemi come and hemi tell him, say, train up a child in the way. Parents, you should call away a first time. Follow him road a first time before you tell him lo begin anyway, you follow him. Suppose you start learning one pignini. Take an example, lo one pignini, lo hemi swim. Suppose you start learning one pignini, lo he start swim. Suppose you go stand up no more, you tell him, let me stand up, watch him, what I say. You charm after you sakam hand blues him, sakam lick blues him. You take a beginning nearby. He trusts me, bro, charm the water after you swim. Him one, no cat. By beginning, he feel comforted or he feel safe with him. Then you charm inside the water. After you swim, lem, you swim with a man, blame me swim. It's symbol no more, him. Then Bible says, train up a child, God is asking me to blow charm inside the water. You do make him action, swim with him all beginning, but in beginning, I'll blow any cash and one him now swimming is. But I'm follow him. How him to suck a man, him to suck a leg, plus swim. So, inside the home, what him did influence, plus plan something, families. You do live low one time now where evil motagnes, you can more pick one. Lol music, lol movie. Lo plan something where it happen round the communities, round the road, round the street. Tete wole, I mean no more one place where I'm safe anymore. I mean no more one place where you find them good for fashion, lo old man, lo people around you. Tete you are one, make them talk, lo friendly, me swear them, or some say one animal is a swear, is a swear one animal. Tete plan something around you too. I mean talk with them, influence lo devil, Satan, evil. So, Emi one flash something with papa with a mama. Emi too must take him in my series. Plo premo. Plo premo from all beginning. Premo from character blue. Premo from fashion blue. They didn't start one serious time. Where everything around me too. Eliding people, blo go. Make them things go wrong. Make them things go evil. Go wicked. Pespos no more papa with a mama. To play him make them extra effort. Lo pray, lo studying Bible, lo morning worship, evening worship. Bible ita lemos mese. Time by emi hold, by emi no one emi no depart from it. Even though wole tak, even though darkness, emi big one lo fashion blol man, lo talk talk blol man, lo practices blol man only involve only make em pe. By one em, time more you need to pray, time more you need to all em tayo pignin ni family lo morning worship, lo reading word pukot, lo studying word pukot. Ta mo presence pokot pa protect them all pingin. Protect them mind pokot, protect them small heart pokot. Waman ita lamo siyem. Siya teaching pingin ni blo love him God, mo obey him God. Arya before one him. Before devil Satan ni kam, iti mo kata wot him kiaman. Iti mo kata wot him all reckless attitude. Iti mo kata wot him all reckless talk talk. Teaching pingin ni, first one. Teaching him mo kaide him. Ikolo papa kot first one. Before, time mi kolo school, mi kolo wole, mi expose lo wole. By darkness if my mind mo hat. So house lo papa wote mama, house pli mi tu, mi training crown. You stop training all soldier, lo li fight against him darkness lo wole. You should train them all. Soul the apple pakot. You should train them all manu pa ikot. You use mogata tomorrow. Because you know, equip mogata with them tuk tuk pakot. You know, shield them mogata. You know, protect them mogata with them. Sword the fight. Close army pakot. Pali enteram wola oli oko expose lo wola. By darkness if you have mind pakota. If you have heart pakota. And today, you do looking problem lo communities. You do looking problem lo street. You do looking problem lo all school. You do are must eat only fight, only sweat, only drink. And if from papa with the mama, to let no make him extra effort, equip him mind to beginning, heart to beginning, shield him, protect him with them what lo God. That is why I'm beginning, and you go outside lo wall, and you expose lo environment with flow with them all, to do something. Pay, you know, got wall, you protect them, you know, got shield, you protect them. And me absorb him, and me use him. After you come back, by the time I'm saying, me one elder church, me one pastor church, me one man with me faithful house block church, me give him tithe to me worship him God. But me no say how na pick ni blame me call, me no say how na kill blame me also. But from you no take him extra effort, pray from kill, pray from poya. Help him, guide him, me call papa God first one. Protect him with them wall block, talk block God first one before and me expose the wall. But I mean to shield him, protect him, mind more to pinini with him, talk to God with him, pray every night, pray every morning, pray every day. Pay me coach at the wall up, he got one something he protect him, mind more happy. He got one shield, he protect him, lo influence protagonist. And Bible says, and when he is whole, he will not depart from me.
0: Thank you, Thomas Ludovic, and all listeners, sister, please in the camp 26200. 26200 hemi number we so we call in the camps posue you have a story and blimi blong today or topic here you stop listening cam you look say hemi one topic where you want them ask one question or might you want to share anything thing blue you too feel free please have a call in the cam long today long morning so yes I may meet you to have a you may have a guest long place Ludovic tell you hemi answer a question we you may be na ask him we have me how now one parent him is have a guide him picking blem he grow up he come one life where bamba hemi no color rapis life hemi walk part one pathway bamba make him hemi come one good for a leader the future one good for a youth one good for a awesome adult one good for a by save cat one good for a future ahead lo hem one so you need to start go ahead to them story and dream too and no long time but you need to stop in them story and dream too so how now so you tell them style one parent now awesome with the one parent how now parent me save one all phones social media or some with them life put there phones social media when I come up pick one how now him is have affect them parenting blow one role parents thank you
2: yes social media all phone all devices where you miss up look detail in your style and diet in a cat one beginning you walk like half man after you go pen phone and one at one beginning you go walk after you got a money you need to parents it you need to give him all devices a lot into help mota plope so emi kampak lo how no you stop you make them all rules all discipline blue you have a discipline emi one very important something lo life because you one man we no got discipline but you one man where you get carried away by all pleasure of life pleasure of world and by you know have how lo control them things we emi come emi reckless lo life blue to lo kakai blue to lo tennis blue to lo tok blue to lo health blue to do especially so in order to blow all beginning only no get carried away by all these devices and influence we start on media start on internet or some pornography al movie blow gangsta or music or something or same papa what the mama me want to read him one verse of same talamos no Psalms 77 verse 13 and me say thy way oh God is in the sanctuary now before that Bible me ask him to lo proverbs by him to teach him train up a child in the way. Where is the way? Mitalem tetesi, imtu ma shem lo example bimtu. Lo karem pinini ko lo papa kot. Lo tok, lo karakta, lo fashion bimtu. And professor mi se, thy way o God is in the sanctuary. Families, tete I hat lo ilugim papa, I lead him families ko lo church. Tete I hat lo ilugim ol mama, ol parents, ol I wake up early morning, prepare him ol pinini. No matter iko I play lo chet, I make him noise lo chet, pull him, track him, I go lo chet. the safest place ever built low wall I'm low presence low over God. You need to find one yard, one house, one boundary where man and me build him, where you put him potel, you put him wire up, you save him you me too from Satan. You need to say build him on house to protect him too from cyclone. You need to say build him on home, or yard where you protect him too from all steel man. But you need to find one place where by you build him low money blue you, low men, low wire, low potel, where you say put him amas, protect him from devil, or protect the family blue from Satan. The only sure place for him to save the devil. And the presence of God. So, Bible says, the way of God is in the sanctuary. Kara mo pigin ni gulo chet. Give him more that discipline. Teach him more that obedience. From today, pigin ni only involve all devices, all go through all media, all look all something we all toti, all polluted, and time all flow up the mind blow kata. I had blow you control mo kata. I had blow you talk talk longata. Yat you tell them lem one and we straight let me follow. So anyone something with tete families, Pami mas talamout limit to tete se tete him to busy to mas all things we all input in a life limit him to forget them families limit. Tete him to give him phone all pignini, only costa press them, while him dim to costa watch them phone limit to. Tete you can chat one house, you look pignini, press them phone, mama press them phone, papa press them phone. 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You shake a caramat knife, you point them, you shake a caramat musket, but you stum you with them. Beating say come out where? He come out from seeing you spend them time with him. He come out from you know carmen micolo presence to God. He come out from see you got on time people spend them no phone, no nakamal, no cover, no any useless things low wall. Where the most important things where you should spend them time blue them. Make them effort to them me. Time you start a house, you talk talk low beginning. You pray with them beginning, you read them Bible with them beginning. You swim them fasting blue Jesus. 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And we build time to things together. Time to walk about together, to share them all common value, common thing thing. Time to stand him to put them up all calls, plim to share them together responsibility. Time pignini and we come back the house and we need him support to papa and mama. In not up you can about him lo wall blow media, more wall blow internet, wall blow all this. All artificial things, yeah. Tete, kat AI kamata. After all, man, plant a man, miluko limegem, AI teach him picnic plot. You think she caught it alam liplo? You give him picnic niplo, AI teach him. Koti give him you responsibility, blo, you plan. You think she met alam luce, by beginning, can be once more you go pay one phone, look on the wall, or teach cell or TV after come Kim Lem, by Stalas and Lem. You think she caught it alam lo Bible, say, Papa or the mama, give him cocoa melon, lem, blow him lanem, cocoa melon. No, any old such a stem to table setana. And families, it got health impact blow. One and we begin to install them blow phone. Tete, compare and pigny blow tete. 1 year old, ten pigny blow 1995 or 98, 90, all age, but you find a more, pigny blow before. Is have a pronoun some good word more than pigny blow tete. For one them, from brain blame in a developed time, Mr. Watch and phone. All nerves inside, lo brain blame. All neurons inside the brain blame, you know, I walk out from, and Mr. looking one something, we come out to the screen, and me, no real, and me want artificial something. And brain blame, in now, stop, you not develop nothing. And I'm beginning to watch a phone for late night, 9 o'clock, 10 o'clock, and me should sleep finish, blow. Brain blame, and me renew more cells inside, that one you go, new one you pawn. You know, walk from one, and from brain blame, you focus the phone, after you know, got time, blow, and me recover. And beginning is slow, blow you learn laws. And time is slow, blow you learn, brain blame you walk slow. Is slow too, blow understand them talk, blow you more, follow them something when you write. Is slow too, blow you talk, let me listen. And let me tell you one truth this morning. This is what devil Satan, he want them achieve him, blow life limit. And you want them, blow, enter them brain blame to take them control of brain blame to. And by you say say through the one, through all devices, you know, through all movie, through all music we listen them, through all thought is something which happen, lo media, lo Facebook, lo all this thing we you stop giving or fitting brain by beginning to play with them. This is what the devil said in the morning. Devil want them separate them into. That is why you make a phone, you come want something when you use them every day. You wake up in the morning, you press them phone this one. You sleep the night, you press them phone last one. Instead, you read in Bible. Instead, you pray. You forgot them every good for something away. By leading you, you come. More building one good for a character. He leading you, come close up over God. Families, you need him God to come back inside the home. Limit you. For now, you need him God. Community, limit you need him God. All people need limit you. All need him God. And I may stop the hand limit you, Papa, with the mama.
0: Thank you, Thomas, Ludovic, and you will stop listening. Come, Bamba, you will stop. And then, story and bring me along today. You will stop. Story topic can be very interesting, especially the your parents. We will start listening. Come, we hope see you pick him up some good for talk outlaw discussion. Bring me along this week inside of family life segment. Bring me. And as you missed up about me and them segment, bring me blong today. But by me ask him, guest, bring me some last talk no more topic. Bring me blong today. Parenting styles, more guidance. Well, last talk we have give him article all parents, bring me or families, bring me. We you must listen around long, one word so long day to day.
2: 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Deuteronomy chapter 6, verse 7, Bible in Metal Museum. You shall teach them diligently to your children. and you shall talk of them when you sit in your house, when you walk by the way, when you lie down, and when you rise up. Man, me like him Bible verse. God ask him, children of Israel, time will come out lo Egypt. What them all influence, blow God's blue Egypt, teaching blue Egypt. We full up with them all, totally fashion, totally lifestyle. God, he urge him, children of Israel, pinini, papa, what them mama, blow, only mascara, tok tok, blow God, every deal of life, blow that. You look at them, tell them, say, teach them diligently, diligently, minimum, carefully, repeatedly, constantly, every time, Lord, pinini, blue. And you shall talk of them when you sit at, on your seat. At in your house, man. That you stand low, tell him, Lord, repeat him, look at that. Talk, talk, look at that. And let me say, when you walk by the way, time you to like walk about, time you to like make him walk like that, and time you make him anything, let him talk, talk, look at that. He richly full of mind blue. So that action blue by reflecting Jesus, time I'm still looking you. So that movement blue, respond blue, lo mama, all of a problem. By reflecting Jesus. Oh, family, say me time blue, to carry what, because he come back to life, limit to. So that accent be me to everything him do make him by reflect them Jesus, lo home, lo family, lo pinin. And then say, when you walk by the way, when you lie down and when you rise up. Lie down and you rise up, you mean one. You mean him say something, yeah. He must on repeatedly 24/7 lo life limit. Man, did they him do say we leave him God for one full day? Did they him do say leave him God for one full month? Did they him do say we skip him church? Him do say skip him all religious program, all things we by leading him to salve up God for month, for year? And you stop questions, how na family blue, you stop on no good. How na life blue go miserable? Check him back port, yeah. Say, Jesus is stop inside or no? Check him port where you stop traveling with the family blue, say, Christ is stop wake up, is stop or is sleep, is stop? From all disciple, all stop. Try him every place, blow at up, blow, come him storm, blow, pull out low pot, blow, straight him sell, blow pot, from all manly man, blow, so water. Pelly forgot him, say, we are. Or forgot him, say, master, blow, storm, sleep, stam, and jet of pot. Time only woke him up, Jesus. One of me happened, families. And me say, peace, be still. Then rain is stop, wind him stop, so what I got on. They didn't chat the home limb too. Wind is stop, carap, storm, me carap, problem, me carap. From one him, from Christ, he sleep in chat the house, blim to Bible, tasikaram. You know, got praises and you know, got worship. Did they help you? You go strong, you go smoke, you go make a molding sound from one and from character of Christ, you know, reflected in Chadlo or Papa with a mama in Chadlo home limit. Me praise Papa God by place and you may everyone install listen this morning. Mokaiti me too and help me too. More family spin to more beginning, you blame me too. Thank you, my God bless.
0: Thank you, Thomas.

you may suppose you know want to begin in you him you some one by him stop steal or him by stop fight you to lo home teaching lo home one by him you see me haram guest it alem him start lo home education him start lo home and my first education please me see me must train mo kata insert lo home before you stop send mo kata ko lo school wherever place where kata ko lem we all get us second place where you send mo kata ko lem e me o kata li carry on one and work where you been start and finish o kata li ko continue le hem but you no expect them say but all get na li start and you so beginning it to e me lanem through lo parents play hem for hem by look come on top you so yes e me hemi kamplong putuma en lo story an dimi plonga today and thank you to lo guests with them good fla tok tok we hemi you miss have cut long story an dimi plonga today so kasem next time on by chenem you mi pak again lo narafala family life segment blimi long nikis Wednesday pak again with them all narafala story an dimi.

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One time where you may dedicate them, long come together, more discuss them, more carry advice, more encouragement, long all different range, blo topic, long life, long one family, long married life, more all good fellow fasting, long parenting, long navigate through long all the challenges. 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

on a warm summer's evening, on a train bound for nowhere, I met up with a gambler. We were both too tired to sleep, so we took turns of staring out the window at the darkness till boredom overtook us. And he began to speak. He said, "Son, I've made a life

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1: 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Yeah, yeah. Real ting ting ting ting ting ting ting.

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Remember the word? 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

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Together, you me voice blow.

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